0: Brother George. This is Mummy Pig. And this is Daddy Pig. Peppa Pig.
1: Peppa and her friends are at playgroup today.
2: Children, today we are playing paper games.
3: Ooh.
2: Watch this. I fold the paper, tuck the corners in, fold these bits, and I have a paper hat.
4: Wow!
0: Can you make other paper things?
2: Oh, yes. My hat can be folded into a little boat.
5: Make a paper tree.
2: Fantastic, Molly. How do you make a tree?
5: I roll the paper up and stick tape on it.
2: Okay. Is it a tree with no leaves?
5: A grown-up has to cut the leaves.
2: I am a grown-up.
5: Good. Now, everyone, watch this.
2: A paper tree full of leaves. That is the best thing I have ever seen in my entire life.
5: Really?
2: Well done, Molly.
5: Oh, I know a funny paper game.
2: What game is that, Pedro?
5: Heads, bodies and legs.
2: Oh, yes, that is a very funny game. Everyone take a piece of paper. Now, Pedro, tell everyone what to do.
5: You draw a head at the top.
6: I'm drawing a bird's head.
7: I'm drawing a robot's head.
2: Shh! Keep it a secret, children, until the end of the game.
5: Fold the paper to hide the head.
2: That's good. Now give your paper to someone else.
5: Draw a body and make it funny.
2: Keep it secret. Don't show anyone yet.
5: Fold the paper and give it to someone else.
7: Do we draw legs now?
5: Yes, any legs you want. Hairy, spotty, or scaly.
2: Are you all finished?
8: Yes!
5: Now you have to say who the drawing is.
2: Yes, you could say it is anyone in the world.
5: Okay, I know who this is.
2: Who is it?
5: It's Madame Gazelle.
1: Madame Gazelle has a duck head, a hairy body, and spotty feet.
2: Ah, so that is what I look like.
5: Yes.
6: It's like a photo of you, Madame Gazelle.
2: Very funny. Okay, Danny, who is your drawing?
9: It is Madame Gazelle.
2: Oh, so this is me too.
1: Madame Gazelle has a robot head, a snake body,

0: feet.
1: Are all the drawings of me?
2: Yes!
3: You've got a flower for a head, a spider body,
4: and octopus feet.
0: All the drawings are Madame Gazelle.
1: Well, I never knew I looked so strange. Shall we play another paper game?
2: Yes!
1: Okay, we are going to make drawings that move.
5: Drawings that move?
1: Yes. Fold a piece of paper in half, draw something on the inside, then draw it a little bit different on the top. We flip the paper and the drawing moves.
0: The little stick figure is walking.
1: This is called animation.
2: Wow!
1: Now you all have a go.
3: I'm drawing a little bird.
0: The bird is flying.
5: I'm doing a bouncing ball.
3: Boing, boing, boing!
0: The ball is bouncing.
1: What lovely animation!
5: It takes a long time to do this.
1: Oh, yes, you need patience to do animation.
3: Look what I've done! It's me!
0: Peppa is jumping up and down in a muddy puddle.
3: Splash, splash, splosh!
0: Peppa loves paper games. Everyone loves paper games.

0: is my little brother George. This is Mummy Pig. And this is Daddy Pig. Peppa Pig. Clouds.
1: It is a lovely sunny day. Peppa, George, Mummy and Daddy Pig are going to the seaside.
2: We're going to the seaside. We're going to the seaside.
3: We're going to the seaside
4: on a sunny day.
1: Here is the seaside.
5: Ah, oh, what a perfect day for the seaside.
6: Yes, a lovely clear blue sky.
5: With the sun shining.
6: Talking of sun, let's all put our sun cream on.
0: It sounds funny.
1: Peppa and George love putting on sun cream.
5: Now we can enjoy the sunshine.
0: Look, there's a little cloud.
5: Oh, yes. One little cloud.
6: I hope it doesn't cover the sun.
5: Ho, ho, it's only one tiny cloud with lots of sky to move about in. The chances of it covering the sun are... Oh, dear.
1: The little cloud is covering the sun.
0: It's all gone dark.
6: Don't worry, Peppa. The cloud will move away and the sun will come back. There, you see?
1: The cloud has moved away from the sun.
0: Hooray!
5: Right, now the sun's back, I think I'll go for a swim.
6: Is the water cold, Daddy Pig?
5: A little bit cold, yes. But it's fine, because the sun is out.
0: Look, there's a bigger cloud in the sky.
6: Oh, no.
1: The big cloud has covered the sun.
5: I'm freezing.
1: Without the sunshine, the water feels really, really cold.
5: Maybe that's enough swimming.
6: Oh, poor Daddy Pig. Let's get you warm and dry.
1: Peppa, George and Mummy Pig are drying Daddy Pig with towels.
5: Thank you, everybody.
1: The big cloud is moving away.
0: Look, the sun is back.
5: Yes, that's better.
0: Bye-bye, cloud.
5: Please don't come back for a bit.
0: Mummy, what do clouds do?
6: Well, they just float about in the sky all day.
5: And when they feel like it, they rain.
0: That sounds fun. Come on, George. Let's pretend to be clouds.
7: I'm a little cloud having lots of fun. I'm a little cloud covering up the sun.
1: George does not want to be a cloud.
5: George, you're a brilliant pretend cloud because you are raining.
0: Yes, George is the best cloud ever.
7: We are little clouds.

0: It looks like we might have some real clouds back again.
1: There are lots of clouds in the sky.
2: Oh, no! They look like rain clouds.
0: Well, let's hope they don't rain on us.
1: It has started to rain.
2: Quickly, everyone, back in the car.
0: My goodness, it's raining hard.
3: When will the rain stop?
2: It won't last long. Let's sing a song while we wait.
3: Okay. It's raining, it's pouring.
4: The old man is snoring. He went to bed and bumped his head, and he couldn't get up in the morning.
3: Ooh, the rain has stopped.
4: Hooray!
3: Bye-bye, clouds.
1: The clouds have stopped raining and the sun is back.
3: I like clouds, but I wish they didn't make rain.
2: Ah, but if we didn't have rain, then we wouldn't have puddles.
1: Peppa likes clouds because clouds make rain. And rain makes puddles for jumping up and down in.
3: We are little clouds having lots of fun. We are little clouds covering up the sun.

0: I'm Peppa Pig. This is my little brother George. This is Mummy Pig. And this is Daddy Pig. Peppa Pig. Mr. Bull digs up the river.
1: Grandpa Pig is taking Peppa and George for a day on his boat.
0: I love going on your boat, Grandpa.
2: Me too. I can't wait to get to the river.
3: Stop!
1: Here is Mr. Labrador.
2: Excuse me, is there a problem?
3: No problem. I'm just digging up the road.
0: Where is Mr. Bull?
3: He's on another job.
2: Could you let us pass, please?
3: Sorry, no one can pass.
4: Out of our way.
3: You have to stop like all the others.
4: But we're the police.
5: We have important things to do.
3: Oh, in that case, off you go. Stop!
2: But we have important things to do too.
3: Like what?
0: We are sailing on Grandpa's boat.
3: A children's day out on a boat? That is important. Off you go then.
0: Thank you. Bye-bye.
3: Bye-bye.
1: Here is Grandpa's boat.
6: All aboard!
2: Ah, rivers are so much better than roads. There's nobody here telling us to stop.
3: Stop!
1: Here is Mr. Bull. He has a digger boat.
2: Oh, hello, Mr. Bull. What's going on?
3: I'm digging up the river!
2: I suppose we can't pass you.
3: That's right.
0: Mr. Bull, why are you digging up the river?
3: Good question, Peppa. Hop aboard and I'll show you. This river has got filled up with things that don't belong in it. There is lots of rubbish in the water, and that makes the little fish that live there very sad. I use my digger to take the rubbish out. That old tyre should never have been in the river.
2: Lucky you're here to take it out, Mr. Bull.
3: Yes, you wouldn't believe the things I've found.
0: Wow, a shopping trolley.
3: Shopping trolleys shouldn't be in the river either.
2: I wonder what else is down there.
3: Plastic bottles. We get lots of them.
0: Have you ever found pirate treasure?
3: Nah, I've never found treasure. Ooh, this one's heavy. I wonder what it is.
0: Pirate treasure!
3: Unbelievable! It actually is treasure.
2: And we found it. We're rich.
3: Actually, it was me who found the treasure.
4: Hello, hello, hello. What's going on here, then?
0: We just found pirate treasure.
5: Just found pirate treasure.
4: Our job, as the police, is to find the pirate it belongs to.
5: With any luck, a pirate might sail by today.
2: Pirates? On the river? We don't tend to get many pirates around here.
3: Ahoy there! Pieces of eight! Shiver me timbers! Jim lad!
0: It's a pirate!
4: What a bit of luck. Excuse me, Mr. Pirate. Have you lost anything?
3: Not that I can think of. No.
5: So, this treasure chest isn't yours.
3: Treasure? Ooh, come to think of it, I have lost a treasure chest.
4: It was found in the river.
3: Oh, yes. That's where I, buried it.
4: Well, that all adds up. Please take your treasure.
3: Thank you kindly. I'll just be on my way. Goodbye.
0: Bye-bye, Mr.
3: Pirate.
4: Bye. Bye-bye.
5: Have you found any other treasure?
3: We found an old tyre.
2: And lots of plastic bottles.
0: And a shopping trolley.
4: Amazing.
3: I dug it all out of the river.
1: The water is lovely and clean. And the little fish are very happy.
0: Mr. Bull is the best.
3: Well, I am quite good at digging.
1: Mr. Bull loves digging up the river. Everyone loves digging up the river.

0: little brother George. This is Mummy Pig. And this is Daddy Pig. Peppa Pig. Granny Sheep moves in.
1: It is a lovely sunny day at Susie's house. Peppa and Susie are playing in the spare room.
2: Susie, you're very lucky to have a whole room just for playing in.
3: Yes. I know.
4: Ah, okay, fine.
3: Mummy, what are you doing?
4: I'm clearing this room.
3: Why?
4: Oh, Granny Sheep is coming to live with us.
3: So will there be three of us in the house?
4: Yes.
3: Hooray! When does Granny Sheep get here?
4: Cousin Charlotte is bringing her over now.
1: Charlotte Sheep and Granny Sheep have arrived.
2: Hello, Granny.
5: Ooh, what a lot of stuff.
6: Yes, Peppa, there's loads of it.
7: Hello, my little lambs.
2: Granny!
5: I am not a little lamb. I am Peppa Pig.
7: Of course you are, my darling.
4: Mum, we might not have room for all this.
7: I'm sure we'll find room. There, see?
4: Oh, thank you, Charlotte. The lamp can go in the corner.
8: OK.
7: Oh, but it needs room to breathe.
3: It can't breathe, Granny. It's a lamp.
7: Ah, c'est magnifique. Now, you two go and play whilst we move everything in.
2: OK.
7: If that could go upstairs, please.
4: Oh, OK.
5: It will be nice with your granny living here.
9: Left a bit.
10: I've got it.
9: Right a bit.
3: Yes, she can play with me when my mummy is busy.
9: Oh, dear.
5: Is your mummy busy a lot?
3: Yes, she works.
5: Does your granny work?
3: No, she just plays. She likes drawing pictures and making things.
1: Granny Sheep has moved in.
2: Wow!
7: Up a bit, left a bit. There. Bellissimo. Thank you, my darlings. You've worked very hard. Now, take a little break.
3: What a lot of stuff.
5: It looks so old.
7: Darling, it comes from a lifetime of extraordinary adventures. This tapestry was given to me by an old friend in Kashmir, handcrafted by the finest artisans.
3: My granny tells stories with big words, but it's okay because you don't have to listen.
7: No, I need somewhere to make things.
3: You don't need to make things, Granny. We can buy them. It's easy. You just click a button on Mummy's computer.
7: No, I need to make things, Susie. You could make things

0: I think you might enjoy it. Darling, I need a room to make things in.
1: Oh, there's no more room in the house, Mum.
2: What about the attic? But it is a bit scary up there, Granny.
3: The attic is very dark.
0: Oh, it is perfect. Please bring up the rest of my things. Now, what would I like to make? I would like to make a cup of tea.
1: Don't worry, Mum. I'll make tea. You sit down.
0: Wunderbar.
1: Oh, where has the kettle gone?
3: There are a lot of Granny Sheep's things in the kitchen.
0: You're taking a very long time to make the tea, my dear. Let me help. 3 cups of tea, a cake, and orange juice for my little lambs.
2: I'm Peppa Pig.
0: Enchanté, my dear Peppa.
3: Peppa and Susie love that Granny Sheep has moved in. Everyone loves that Granny Sheep has moved in.

0: little brother George. This is Mummy Pig. And this is Daddy Pig. Peppa Pig. Cardboard boxes.
1: Peppa is at Susie Sheep's house today. Mummy Sheep is busy.
0: Can we help, Mummy?
2: No, thank you. I'm going to tidy the house. Mum, can we get rid of these boxes?
3: Oh, goodness, no! We can't get rid of the boxes. Let's make something with them instead.
0: Yes, please, Granny Sheep.
2: It's so nice outside. Why don't you make your box things in the garden?
3: Good idea. Susie, could you fetch my art bag, please?
0: Yes, Granny.
3: Now, what shall we make?
0: Can we make a little house?
4: Oh, yes, a little house.
3: What a lovely idea.
1: Granny Sheep is helping Peppa and Susie make a cardboard house.
4: This bit can be the roof.
3: There. Magnifique. It just needs curtains.
4: And a doormat.
0: Hello, Granny. We're in our little house.
3: It looks very cosy.
1: Here is Pedro Pony.
4: Look, Pedro, we made a little house.
0: I thought it was a shop.
3: We can make it into a shop if you like.
0: Yes, a shop.
1: Peppa, Susie, Pedro and Granny Sheep are making a cardboard shop.
3: Now, what will you sell in your shop?
0: Biscuits.
4: Ice cream.
0: Bananas.
3: Here, you'll need a shopping basket for all that food.
0: Now our shop is ready.
3: Just in time. Mummy Sheep is coming.
5: Oh, that'll do.
0: Mummy, do you want to buy something from our shop?
5: Yes. What do you sell?
4: It is a food shop.
3: Would you like a little something to go with your coffee?
5: Oh, yes, please.
0: We've got bananas, ice cream and chocolate biscuits.
4: And they are all made of cardboard.
5: Oh, I'll have a chocolate biscuit, please. That's delicious.
1: Here is Danny Dog.
6: Hello, everyone.
0: Hello, Danny. We made a shop.
6: Can we make a rocket?
0: Yes.
1: Peppa, Susie, Pedro, Danny and Granny Sheep are making a cardboard rocket.
3: Mummy Sheep, you can be the moon.
2: Thanks, Mum.
4: And Granny, you can be the sun.
3: Thank you, Susie.
0: Now everybody into space!
7: 5, 4, 3, 2, 1.
0: Up into space!
8: Beep, bloop, bleep, beep.
0: Don't travel too fast. I'm feeling a bit sick.
4: Can we make a hospital now? I want

0: people. I'm feeling better now.
1: Oh, here is a sick person.
2: We need to take you to Space Hospital.
3: Nino, Nino, Nino, Nino.
4: Please lie down and the nurse will look after you.
5: Okay.
0: There. Do you feel better now, Mummy?
5: Yes, much better. Thank you for looking after me.
6: It has started to rain.
7: Quick, everybody inside.
0: But we can't leave the Space Hospital outside.
8: Don't worry, we can bring it all back inside again.
9: I wonder what else we can make with cardboard boxes, eh?
4: A pirate ship.
1: A fairy castle.
0: A swimming pool.
1: A car park.
0: A robot dinosaur.
6: Everyone loves making things out of cardboard

Hey guys, it's Serena. 안녕하세요. Welcome back to Fantastic Korean Dishes, where we cook up simple and delicious Korean meals. Today we're going to be making bossam. Bossam is one of my favorite dishes. It's basically a boiled pork that's subtly flavored. It's so delicious, so healthy, and you can eat it with some side dishes, but one that cannot be taken out is 무생채, or spicy radish kimchi. It is so good. So we're going to be making 보쌈 as well as 무생채. I'm going to teach you all my tips and tricks to make it so it's really, really delicious. Okay, if you're ready, let's get cooking.

So there are so many variations and so many different recipes for possum. And one of the variations is also in the type of pork or the type of cut that you use of pork. You can use muksal, which is the pork neck, or the apdari, which is like the front leg, those are common cuts. But my favorite has to be pork belly, and it is probably a favorite of a lot of Koreans. So tender and so juicy and so delicious. So today I'm going to be using pork belly. Here we have about 800 grams, and just went to the butchers and asked them for 800 grams cut lengthwise like this, okay? Before we do that, we're going to just add a little bit of vegetable umami all over the pork just to give it a nice flavor. So I'm just gonna put 2 teaspoons of vegetable umami. Okay, today I'm gonna be using a plastic glove, but you can totally just use your hands. Today, I just feel like using plastic gloves. I don't feel like getting my hands messy today. But we're actually gonna spread it all over on all sides. So I'm just gonna rub the vegetable umami into the meat. Turn it over on all sides. There's some on the tray, so I'm gonna rub that in. The other side as well. Okay, so vegetable umami is gonna add in a little bit of saltiness, but add in more of that umami flavor. It's very savory, that deep flavor that you get from broth. So let's take this to the stovetop. Okay, so we are going to put the meat into the pan. I'm gonna start with the skin part first, actually, because there's a lot of oil.

more delicious. So I highly recommend you do this step if you can. And you'll see when you do this, a lot of the oil is starting to drain. Super easy. And I'm going to kind of do it on the tips as well. Okay, good. So here we have a big pot, 4 liters of water, but you can use around 3 to 4 liters as long as it covers all the solid ingredients, especially the meat. So first we're going to put in our samjang. We're going to put in 3 tablespoons straight into the boiling water. You can use doenjang, but I find that using samjang is a little bit better just because samjang contains like mustard powder, garlic, and also ginger. So it really helps, again, with just getting rid of that gamey flavor. All right, now we're going to put in our pork belly straight in. Just make sure you put it in nice and gently, otherwise hot water splattering everywhere. All right, now we're gonna put in all of our wonderful ingredients that are gonna add to the flavor of the bosam. We're gonna put in our Asian leek that's just been cut in half. I'm gonna put in our onion or half an onion. And I have 5 cloves of garlic. I'm gonna put in 2 dried bay leaves. And then, of course, our whole pepper seeds. But ground pepper is fine too. So total cooking time is about 55 minutes to an hour. We're going to bring it to a nice boil, leave it on high heat for 15 minutes. And after 15 minutes, we're going to bring it to medium heat for about 25 minutes. And in the last 15 minutes, we're going to bring it down to low heat and then also put the lid on top. So while this is cooking for about an hour, we're going to go prepare our musengjae. So to make musengjae, we obviously need mu, or also known as Korean radish. Here we have a big one. So as you can see, there's a beautiful green color inside. It is very sweet, but it has less moisture. I'm actually going to be using a cotton glove just in case, because you just want to play it safe, right? Especially when the radish starts to get smaller and smaller. So we're just going to put it on the side. I'm going to start like this, actually. Give it a nice push. Okay. And then you'll end up with nice thin slices like this. Always be very careful whenever you're handling a mandolin slicer. Okay. You want a nice big bowl like this, because we're actually going to let the radish sit for about 30 minutes, and it's going to create a lot of water. So we're going to put in 1 cup of corn syrup or a sweetener of your choice. If you use sugar, you're definitely going to use a lot less. So here I'm just going to fill up this cup. So corn syrup is going to add the sweetness, but it's also going to give it a nice, beautiful glazed look. I'm going to put in 2 tablespoons of salt. Today I'm using a coarse sea salt, and the salt is what is really going to help drain the water out of the radish. I'm going to use a plastic glove. You don't have to though, you can use chopsticks or your hands. And we're going to give it a nice toss just to make sure all the corn syrup and salt is mixed in well together. Okay, so everything is mixed well together. I'm actually gonna let it sit for about 30 minutes and then we'll get back to it. So it's been about 30 minutes and look how much water has come out of this. I'm just gonna pour in my radish into the cheesecloth or the nut milk bag, whatever you like to call it. Oh, okay. And then we're just going to squeeze as hard as we can to get all of the water out. The more water you get out, the better tasting it's going to be. Okay, so we are going to add in a few green onions. Here I have 5 stems. And just the thick part of the green onions, I'm going to slice down the middle lengthwise. And then we're going to chop them into about pinky length pieces, maybe about 4 or 5 centimeters in length, and add in the green onions.
And now we're going to make our seasoning. So for our seasoning, we're going to need 2 tablespoons of red pepper flakes. We're going to add in 2 teaspoons

0: teaspoons of vegetable umami. And this is going to add that salty, deep flavor. Next, we're going to need 1 teaspoon of sesame seed oil and 1 teaspoon of sesame seeds. And lastly, 1 teaspoon of minced garlic. And using my plastic gloves again, I'm going to mix everything together. So it looks really good, but it doesn't have enough red color. So we're going to add in another tablespoon of red pepper flakes. And to add in a little bit of sweetness, we're going to add in 1 tablespoon of corn syrup or bouillon. So we're aiming for a nice spicy and slightly sweet flavor. Give it a taste. Mmm. You can hear the crunchiness, right? So crunchy, so chewy. This is all done. Let's head over and check up on our pusam. So I've been letting it cook for roughly about 45 minutes. And it's been cooking on medium heat. I'm going to bring it down to low heat. And we're going to close the lid and let that cook for another 15 minutes. So it's been about an hour. Let's take a look at our pusam. Oh my gosh, that color is beautiful. That looks amazing. So I have a good grip on all sides, just like this. Wow, that looks beautiful. Okay, let's go plate this. You want to use a nice sharp knife. And just be nice and gentle. You never want to be doing this when you're feeling like you're in a rush. Got to be patient with yourself, especially if you're cutting nice thin slices. And I can feel with my knife how tender it is. All done. So I'm going to plate my veggies right here. And then we're going to put our busengche right over here. Now we're going to put on our pusam, and you might want to slant it a little bit so it layers up nicely on the plate. I'm just going to dig in right now because I'm hungry. Should we try some greens today? So I'm going to take a piece of kale, piece of pusam, and a little bit of busengche. And here you can actually add in a few other things like raw garlic cloves. So we're going to wrap this up. Let's give it a try.
1: Wow. That is so good.
0: Oh my goodness. So you've got that tender pork. You've got the fresh kale, it's nice and crunchy and fresh. And then a bit of busengche, and that just adds so much flavor to the sam. This is incredible. It is so good. You have to try it out at home. Pusam is one of those dishes that looks so impressive, but in actuality, it's quite easy to make. It's really a lot of waiting time in between, but really, it's super easy and it's so delicious. And I highly recommend you try making the busengche along with it. All right, thank you so much for joining me. I'll be back with more fantastic recipes. Till then, stay happy, stay healthy, and I'll see you soon. Bye!
2: Pusam is thinly sliced pork belly that is boiled in a pot with some aromatic vegetables and spices. Boiling the meat for a long time makes the meat really tender and juicy. Adding Korean aromatic vegetables such as garlic, onions, and Asian leek help to mask the gamey flavor of the meat. Typically, pusam is enjoyed with some vegetable side dishes. Today we made busengche, which is thinly sliced Asian radish mixed with some chili powder. Busengche is already a good dish by itself, but because of its refreshing, sweet, savory flavor and crunchiness, it goes really well with pusam.

welcome back to Fantastic Korean Dishes, where we cook up simple and delicious Korean meals. Today, we're going to be making kimchi jjigae. Kimchi jjigae literally translates to kimchi stew. It is so warming, it's spicy, and it is so delicious. Plus, there are several foods that go really well with kimchi jjigae, and one of them has to be dalgalmari, which is a Korean-style rolled omelet. I'm going to teach you how to make that one as well. So if you're ready, let's get cooking.

I'm going to start off by just sharing an extra special tip. And this tip is going to help you make an even more delicious kimchi jjigae. So instead of using regular water, we're going to be using rice water. So we're going to have to make rice anyway. So we're going to take the rinsed water and use that as our soup base. So we're just going to rinse out all the debris and dust in the first washing. I'm going to do a thorough wash and then dump out the water. Okay, and then we're going to fill up the water again, give it a nice thorough washing, and we're going to use this water. We're going to put in 500 milliliters, and what rice water does is just add this extra flavor, and rice, the flavor of rice goes really well with kimchi, so this is just going to be an extra little thing that's going to add a lot more flavor to the kimchi jjigae. While it's great to make broth at home using the typical ingredients like anchovies and kelp, if you're short on time, you can easily make a broth just simply out of vegetable umami. So here I'm going to add 1 tablespoon of vegetable umami to the rice water. So with any other soup or stew, you can simply create a broth like this. Simply take 500 milliliters of water to 1 tablespoon of vegetable umami, and you'll get the perfect flavored broth. Okay, we're gonna start off with our meat. Here we have 500 grams of pork belly. So we're gonna cut this in half first, right down the middle. Next, we're going to slice the pork. You can use other cuts of pork, but I prefer pork belly. It's very fatty and it just makes kimchi jjigae oh the more delicious. Not too big, not too small. I'm gonna put this aside. Next, we're gonna chop up some Asian leek. If you can't find Asian leek, you can definitely use green onions instead. We're gonna just chop them up diagonally. To maybe about 0.5 centimeters in thickness. We want nice lengthy pieces, so we're gonna cut them on a diagonal. Okay, next we're going to prepare our tubu. We have half a block of tofu like this. We're just gonna cut them in nice big rectangular slices. And we don't want them to be too thin as well, maybe about 1 centimeter. Okay, next we're going to roughly chop up some garlic, put it on top of the clove, give it a nice whack like that. Just using my knife, roughly chop it up. Same thing, side of my knife, give it a nice hard whack, chop it up. Okay, reason we don't want it to be too fine is because we don't want the soup to look too messy. All right, so you can take if you have really big cabbages for your kimchi, you can use maybe about 1/4 size of one. Okay, so this part is going to be a lot harder, so we're going to actually dice that up. I'm going to take your knife, and we're going to cut a C shape around this core part. We're just going to slice this up. A lot of people throw this part away, but you can eat all of it. Then we're gonna cut the rest of the kimchi right down the middle lengthwise. Next, we're gonna cut it to maybe about 3-4 centimeters in thickness. Nice bite-sized pieces, similar to the pork. And we also wanna put in the kimchi juice as well, so don't get rid of this. This is what's gonna add the

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Now they do say the better fermented your kimchi, the better your kimchi jjigae. So if you can, try to use well fermented kimchi. All right, we have all our ingredients ready for our kimchi jjigae. Let's head over to the stovetop. People don't really add oil to the kimchi jjigae. You don't have to, but I'm actually just gonna put in a teaspoon of cooking oil just to help with the cooking process. I'm gonna add in the garlic and then our pork.

Oh, and we've been cooking this on high heat. You want to do a good job mixing everything together just to make sure that it doesn't burn. Okay, and we're going to add in just half of the Asian leek. I'm going to save the half for the end of the process. And you want to stir fry everything for about 5 to 7 minutes until the thicker parts of the kimchi start to turn a little bit translucent and they're not so like opaque. It's been about 7 minutes. We're going to add our broth within our rice water. So it's really boiling now. I'm going to bring down the heat to medium heat. And I'm going to close the lid. We're going to let that simmer for about 20 minutes. And during that time, we're going to make our 달걀말이. First, we're going to put in about 1 Asian leek. Just start from maybe about 1 centimeter in and slice all the way down lengthwise. So I'm going to put everything together and finally chop everything. Okay, and we're going to run through it again once more or a couple times more with our knife just to make sure we get a nice fine chop. You want a nice large bowl like this. We're going to put in all our ingredients here. Next, we're going to need about 1/4 of an onion. So I'm going to cut this onion in half. And just using the tip of my knife, make lengthy slices down, nice and thin. So all these thin slices are held together on one side. And we're going to finely chop it. And then we're going to run through the onions with our knife again to get a nice fine chop. We're going to add this to our bowl. And onions are like nature's sweetener. Next, we're going to finely chop 1/6 of a carrot. What I like to do is slice off part of the carrot on one side, and then we're going to cut them in rounds, nice and thin. And we're going to stack everything together. Okay, we're going to julienne them and just chop. All right, we're going to add in the chopped carrots to our bowl. And for this amount of solid ingredients, we're going to need about 7 eggs. I'm going to crack them in. And this goes without saying, but the fresher your eggs, the better. And instead of salt, we're going to be adding 1 tablespoon of vegetable umami. And we're going to give it a nice whisk. I like to just use my chopsticks. Mix everything together. Okay, so we're going to cook this on a frying pan. Before we do that, let's go check up on our kimchi jjigae. And if it's ready, we'll add in the rest of the ingredients. Let's go. All right, let's see how this is doing. Wow, that looks so good. That smells amazing. Okay, put in our tofu. And then, of course, the rest of our Asian leek slices. We're going to mix everything together. You have to be extra gentle because now the tofu's inside. For the last minute, I'm actually just going to put the heat on high. Bring it to a nice boil for about a minute. And it's done. So the difficulty in making 달걀말이 is not so much in the ingredients. It's the actual skill of rolling it. I'm going to put in a drizzle of cooking oil. The oil is spread out. Just fill up the pan. You don't want it to be too thick. About two scoops. Okay, so you want the egg mixture to fill the entire bottom of the pan. It's nice and round, nice and thin.

0: And then, as long as it sticks together like that, using my spatulas here, I'm going to roll it once. Okay, roll it again. Roll it one more time. We put it on this side. Next, we're going to pour more onto the pan. Let that cook for a few seconds. Once the egg mixture solidifies, we're going to start with the first rolled omelet. And we're going to roll it. And it should stick together. Add in another 2 scoops. Let that cook. And I think this is going to be our last and final layer. So once it starts to solidify, we're going to lift the second roll just one more time. And then using both of your spatulas, you're going to create a nice straight line on both sides, and you'll end up with a nice rectangular shape. Okay, we're going to slice it up. We don't want to slice it too thin. We want slightly thicker pieces, maybe about your index finger in thickness. Look at that. That looks beautiful. So we have our 달걀말이 and of course our 김치찌개 all done. Can't wait to dig in. Of course, we can't have 김치찌개 without some rice. So we've got some steamed rice over here. Take a scoop of our steamed rice. Get a little bit of the soup. We'll add some kimchi. Look at that. That hits the spot. That is so good. Okay, and let's try some 달걀말이. Look at that. Look how perfect that looks. So moist, so soft. And because we finally chopped all the veggies, they're all cooked through. It's very, very soft. And then it just goes so well with spicy kimchi-jjigae. This is the best. There you have it, a delicious recipe for kimchi, one of Korea's staple dishes. When you have some kimchi that is almost too fermented and it's quite sour, that's like the perfect type of kimchi to use when you're making kimchi-jjigae. It's just so delicious, so versatile, and so easy. And of course, having it with some 달걀말이 is just like the perfect combination. So definitely give this a try at home. I hope you guys enjoy today's recipe. I'll be back with more fantastic Korean dishes. Till then, stay happy, stay healthy, and I'll see you soon. Bye!
1: Jjigae or stew is an essential element in Korean cuisine. Kimchi jjigae is the most popular stew menu in Korea. Since kimchi jjigae mainly consists of kimchi, the most important step for making kimchi jjigae is to use well-ripened kimchi. Well-ripened kimchi has elements of sourness and tanginess that adds a complex flavor to the stew. Today we added some pork to the stew as well. And this gives kimchi jjigae a deeper bodied flavor, which makes it even more delicious. We also made 달걀말이, also called Korean rolled omelet. Adding chopped colored vegetables adds more nutrition, but you can make it without them too. I hope you guys try today's recipe.

Welcome to 영어 Storytime. I'm Kristen Cho. Thank you so much for joining me today. 반갑습니다. 자, Is There Really Buried Treasure? We are going to continue reading our book. Oh, 정말 지난번에 그 로마 은화, 뭐 금화를 찾고 어마어마한 그런 보물을 찾았죠. 역사적인 의미도 있고요. All right, so we are going to continue reading our book. But before we do that, we have to look at our three vocabulary words for today. So let's take a look. So the first one is pirate. Pirate. 해적이에요. Pirate. Okay? And the second word is to excavate. To excavate. 뭔가 이렇게 파는 거야. 네. 발굴하다. Alright? And the third word is looter. 좀 새롭죠? Looter. 약탈자. 네. 그러니까 훔치는 거죠. Right? Okay, 도둑인데 I'll tell you a little bit more about that later. Okay, so we are going to look at these three words. So, let's start. Okay, so let's read more about treasure. Let's begin reading. Is there really pirate treasure? There are many legends of lost pirate treasure, like the treasure of Lima, stolen in 1820 by a dishonest ship's captain on the journey from Peru to Mexico. Legend says the treasure lies buried on Cocos Island in the Pacific, but no one has found it yet. The Weda was a pirate ship which sank off the coast of Cape Cod, USA in 1717. On board was treasure stolen from more than 50 other ships, including over 15,000 gold and silver coins, African jewelry, and belt buckles. The treasure on the Weda was found in 1984. 네, 친구들. Pirate. Pirate. 해적이에요. 해적. 보물. 네. 아직도 정말 그런 보물이 있을까요? 네, 있습니다. 여기에서 어떤 거는 찾았고 어떤 거는 못 찾았지만 여기서 보면 1820년에 아주 정직하지 못한 선장이 어떤 보물을 훔쳤어요. 이 Peru to Mexico. 자, 좀 거리가 있어요. 이제 거기에 가는 동안 네. 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All right? 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Are there really tomb robbers? Some ancient tombs and graves contain lots of treasure. Important and rich people often had precious coins, jewelry, and objects buried with them. In ancient Egypt, tomb robbers often worked in gangs. Experts believe the tomb of King Tutankhamun was robbed twice before it was opened in 1922.

0: What are you doing here, Shintoni?
1: Vroom, vroom! I'm playing with my cars.
0: Cool. There are so many different colors.
1: Yep, a green bus and yellow taxi.
2: Oh, you have yellow taxis in America. Look here. In London, our taxis are black.
0: I've seen this taxi in a movie before.
2: I'm sure you did. The black taxis in England are an important part of London streets. They also have a long history.
0: The roof of the taxi seems high.
2: Yes, it's high. English gentlemen don't have to take off their hats when they get inside the taxi.
1: Aha! That makes sense.
0: Guys, take a look at this. The design is totally different from the London taxis.
2: It's very different. Where is this taxi from?
0: It's a taxi from Japan. The door opens automatically for the passenger. It's for the passenger's convenience.
2: That does look convenient.
1: What do you think about a taxi that runs on water?
3: A taxi on water?
4: No! It will sink!
1: Don't worry. Ta-da! Look at this taxi!
2: Isn't this a boat?
1: Right. It's a boat. It's a water taxi. In New York, some people take this taxi to work. There are also tourists who ride it.
0: I'm sure there is no traffic for these taxis.
1: You got it.
0: There are so many different colors. There are so many different colors.
1: Yup, a green bus and yellow taxi. Yup, a green bus and yellow taxi.
5: Vroom, vroom! I'm playing with my cars.
0: Cool, there are so many different colors.
1: Yup, a green bus and yellow taxi.
5: Playing with my cars.
0: Cool. There are so many different colors.
1: Yup. A green bus and yellow taxi.
5: Vroom, vroom. I'm playing with my cars.
0: Cool. There are so many different colors.
1: Yup. A green bus and yellow taxi.
2: English gentlemen don't have to take off their hats when they get inside the taxi. English gentlemen don't have to take off their hats when they get inside the taxi.
0: The roof of the taxi seems high.
2: Yes, it's high. English gentlemen don't have to take off their hats when they get inside the taxi.
1: Aha! That makes sense.
0: The roof of the taxi seems high.
2: Yes, it's high. English gentlemen don't have to take off their hats when they get inside the taxi.
1: Aha! That makes sense.
0: The roof of the taxi seems high.
2: Yes, it's high. English gentlemen don't have to take off their hats when they get inside the taxi.

0: easy.
1: Aha! Uh-huh. That makes sense.
2: It's a taxi from Japan. The door opens automatically for the passenger. It's for the passenger's convenience. It's a taxi from Japan. The door opens automatically for the passenger. It's for the passenger's convenience.
0: Where is this taxi from?
2: It's a taxi from Japan. The door opens automatically for the passenger. It's for the passenger's convenience.
0: That does look convenient. Where is this taxi from?
2: It's a taxi from Japan. The door opens automatically for the passenger. It's for the passenger's convenience.
0: That does look convenient. Where is this taxi from?
2: It's a taxi from Japan. The door opens automatically for the passenger. It's for the passenger's convenience.
0: That does look convenient.
3: What are you doing here, Shintoni?
1: Vroom! Vroom! I'm playing with my cars!
2: Cool! There are so many different colors!
1: Yep! A green bus and yellow taxi!
0: Oh! You have yellow taxis in America! Look here! In London, our taxis are black!
2: I've seen this taxi in a movie before.
0: I'm sure you did. The black taxis in England are an important part of London streets. They also have a long history.
2: The roof of the taxi seems high.
0: Yes, it's high. English gentlemen don't have to take off their hats when they get inside the taxi.
1: Aha! Uh-huh. That makes sense.
2: Guys, take a look at this! The design is totally different from the London taxis.
0: It's very different. Where is this taxi from?
2: It's a taxi from Japan. The door opens automatically for the passenger. It's for the passenger's convenience.
0: That does look convenient.
1: What do you think about a taxi that runs on water?
3: A taxi on water? No! It will sink!
1: Don't worry. Ta-da! Look at this taxi!
0: Isn't this a boat?
1: Right. It's a boat. It's a water taxi. In New York, some people take this taxi to work. There are also tourists who ride it.
2: I'm sure there is no traffic for these taxis.
1: You got it.

hickory dock. 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Hickory dickory dock. Hickory dickory dock. The mouse ran up the clock. The clock struck two, the mouse said boo. Hickory dickory dock.

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The clock struck four, he hit the floor. Hickory dickory

today? How's the weather today? It's sunny, it's sunny, it's sunny today. How's the weather today? How's the weather today? It's rainy, it's rainy, it's rainy today. How's the weather today? How's the weather today? It's snowy, it's snowy, it's snowy today. How's the weather today? How's the weather today? It's cloudy, it's cloudy, it's cloudy today.

we are sharing this planet. Earth has a finite habitat. Many species live together in thin nature. While animals are engaged in a fierce competition for survival, they are also in an interdependent relationship. In the ecosystem, plants and animals survive by adapting. This is the way of nature.

But poison does not resolve all situations. Nature will not allow species with a formidable advantage to run rampant. The invisible hand of the ecosystem has maintained a fragile balance between different species over hundreds of millions of years. But there is a disruptive species that has used poison recklessly. The ecosystem has been thrown into chaos because of this.

In early summer, forests teem with new life. Flowers expose their pollen and attract bees using floral scents and honey. The mutualistic relationship has evolved over eons, but flowers still deploy more powerful means of attracting bees. Once it sheds its skin and transforms into its adult form, a cicada will only live for another 10 days. In its remaining time, it will passionately search for a mate.

Darkness falls in this forest. A nocturnal insect gets busy at this hour. It's the Asian bombardier beetle. It is called the dust beetle by locals because it creates a plume of dust in its wake. Different dust beetles have different characteristics. Some eat small insects, others like rotting meat. But what gave the Asian bombardier beetle its distinct name? It packs a real explosion.

It takes the frog by surprise. The noxious gas emitted from the beetle makes the larger frog writhe in pain. It rolls on the ground as the pain is unbearable. The fact that a small insect can do this to a frog is quite shocking. Though it is small in size, it cannot be taken lightly. While no longer than 2 centimeters in length, it has glands in its body that mixes together chemicals that eject a gas. It can also direct its spray in any direction it wants using its abdominal muscles. This cannon has evolved over millions of years. During the day, the Asian bombardier beetle hides underneath rocks and leaves. At night, it emerges to hunt. Insects play a vital role in the Earth's ecosystem. It pollinates plants, and it makes up a big portion of the diet of bigger creatures. The Asian bombardier beetles scavenge the ground for dead insects or animals, which it eats, keeping the forest clean. On this summer night, this beetle feeds on whatever it finds, and the carcasses are absorbed into the soil. There are plenty of insects to eat in the summer. This is a feast for a toad. Toads and frogs do not eat dead animals. Instead of relying on cues such as color, shape, or scent when hunting, frogs eat whatever moves.

A toad has a ravenous appetite. Luckily, it can find more than enough food in this forest during the summer. The beetle wards off the toad.

The devastating attack makes the toad urinate itself. The Asian bombardier beetle has two glands in its abdomen. One gland contains hydrogen peroxide, and the other stores hydroquinones. When the beetle senses danger, it will open a valve that brings the two chemicals into its vestibule, where peroxidase enzymes cause a reaction that will create a hot, noxious gas. The temperature will rise to 100 degrees Celsius, accompanied with a foul smell. A popping sound is emitted during the ejection of the gas, and the beetle can spray repeatedly,

After having experienced the explosive force of the beetle, what will the toad do this time? Having felt the full force of the Asian bombardier beetle spray, it does not attempt to eat the beetle at all. It patiently waits for the beetle to leave. So the beetle survived. In the arms race of evolution, the small insect has found a way to thwart an attack from a bigger amphibian. It has outsmarted its natural enemy. There are over 350,000 beetle species, and the Asian bombardier beetle has evolved to eject a noxious gas. Will it now dominate the forest ecosystem?

As the night deepens, one animal scurries around for food. It's a hedgehog. With spines all over its back, the hedgehog is a fearless hunter. It will quickly devour whatever it comes across.

The hedgehog is sniffing the ground. It's a hunter that relies on its nose to catch prey. Will the Asian bombardier beetle's explosive spray be effective against the hedgehog?

Repeated spray attacks are futile. The gas does not make the hedgehog spit out the beetle. This Asian bombardier beetle didn't survive.

When it encounters a hedgehog, its best bet is to run away. The ecosystem is kept in balance by an endless cycle of predators eating prey. It's an interdependent relationship. Although the Asian bombardier beetle can overpower amphibians, it has another natural enemy that is not deterred by its prey. This is why the beetle has not overrun the forest with its number, even though it packs an explosive weapon. Balance is maintained even in the world of poisonous creatures. It's merely a midsummer night's dream to be invincible from being hunted. Yet the Asian bombardier beetle is still able to flourish in this forest where frogs and toads are no longer a threat.

creatures must adapt to their surroundings. Precipitation, sunshine, and temperatures affect plants and thereby change herbivores that eat them. Different climates produce different ecosystems. About 300 years ago, European settlers arrived on the Australian continent for the first time. Over 70% of Australia has a dry climate, so cities and towns sprouted in the temperate climates of southern and eastern Australia. Sydney is a city with a population of almost 5 million people. Creatures that inhabit the city can roam freely at night. This spider stops this lizard in its tracks.

When the spider clamps down on the lizard becomes still. It has caught its prey. It drags the lizard, which is as big as itself, to its den. The lizard's chin is turned black and blue. The bite marks are clearly visible. The Sydney funnel web spider strikes a threatening pose. It has two powerful fangs that it uses to hunt with. It has a spinneret on its abdomen. The Sydney funnel web spider is known as the most dangerous spider in the world. Different spiders spin different kinds of webs. It will spin a web that is suitable to its habitat and conducive to catching its prey. This Sydney funnel web spider is spinning a web. Spider silk is thinner than the silk made by silkworms. Spiders produce a liquid from their abdomen that hardens when it is drawn out. It is thin and very elastic, which makes it hard to break. It digs a hole in the ground and covers it with a web. The web it makes is shaped like a funnel.

Now, the spider will wait for an unsuspecting creature to pass over the opening. This spider likes damp and dark places. It will make several entrances that are connected to its tunnel. The web lays undisturbed. When the web trembles, it's a sign

The cricket is caught in the web. The more it struggles, the more it gets entangled. Its fate is sealed. However, the cautious hunter moves quickly just in case the prey is able to get away. It grabs the cricket, but every prey will struggle vigorously to free itself. The spider venom is spreading. Just to be sure, the Sydney funnel web spider sinks its fangs into the cricket once more. Living in safe dwellings and having the ability to spin super strong silk along with producing lethal venom will probably allow the spider to survive for many eons if it can continue to transmit these traits through its DNA. This male spider searches for a female. It's the only time when the male will leave its den. Most Australians live in Sydney, so spiders will cross paths with humans in the course of their lives. The first time the Sydney funnel web spider was discovered, it was found in a house garden instead of in the wild. How much longer does it need to travel in order to find a female? This spider has lost its way in a man-made city. It stumbles into the wrong place. Driven by its mating instincts, it crawls into a sneaker, which is similar to a spider den. For now, the spider has failed to find a mate. Does it still have a chance to mate? The inability to adapt to the environment will lead to extinction. That has been nature's law since the dawn of life. However, humans have altered the landscape and changed it to their liking, unlike other species. It's only been 300 years since the first city emerged in Australia. Now, the continent down under has changed a lot. It has changed in what amounts to a blink of an eye in the history of the planet. The male Sydney funnel web spider has adapted to an urban environment, but can it find a mate here as well? Will it be able to transmit its genes down to the next generation?

Some species will become endangered and vanish, while others may be at an advantage and flourish. Then there are the ones that will adapt to this new environment and evolve into something entirely different than what it used to look like. This is evolution.

the shrimp is nearly transparent. It is a camouflage that helps it stay undetected by predators. There are quite a lot of unique creatures.

blending into the coral on which it is attached to, this octopus is waiting to launch an ambush attack. It trains its eye on a shrimp. Something alarmed the octopus, making it glow with ring-like features. These rings are why the octopus is called the blue-ringed octopus. It has finally settled down. Now it moves towards the shrimp. Aristotle said octopuses were smart animals. To see an octopus hunt will give you an appreciation for its intellect. The blue-ringed octopus' first line of offense is its arms. But it carries a venom that can instantly paralyze its prey. The venom it uses is similar to that of the blowfish.

It has short legs. Even when extended, they are only about 20 centimeters in length. Despite these shortcomings, it will not give up easily on hunting the shrimp.

Perhaps the shrimp's fierce response elicits this mild blue camouflage. It can propel itself forward by pushing water through its tube. What is it hunting this time as it uses all of its eight legs? The blue-ringed octopus has a slightly faster reaction time than the crab's front claw. Using its strong beak, the octopus pierces the hard shell of the crab to inject the venom. It uses camouflage as defense and venom for attacking. But the population of blue-ringed octopuses is falling. Despite having such an impressive arsenal, its ocean habitat is becoming inhospitable to live in. Humans are encroaching on the octopus's habitat. The largest ecosystem on the planet is the ocean, which is becoming polluted. Fishing and other human activities in the ocean take place in shallow waters, the very place that the blue-ringed octopuses rely on for food. How many places in the ocean are left untouched by humans? Komodo Island is part of Indonesia. The king of reptiles lives here. With tough, armored skin, the Komodo dragon is the apex predator on the island. It is a hunter that can bring down animals bigger than itself.

like the dinosaurs that ruled Earth long ago. The Komodo dragon rules this place. Weighing as much as 150 kilograms in

stretching lengths of 3 meters, the Komodo dragon is a predator that has no rival. But today, the Komodo dragon is fighting to survive on this remote island.

A Komodo dragon lunges at the meat. Unlike other reptiles that swallow their prey without chewing, Komodo dragons use their razor-like teeth to rip flesh off of a carcass. It can survive by only feeding once a month, but when it does eat, it can eat as much as half of its body weight in one day. A third Komodo dragon fights for the food, which has become scarce. There is no clear winner in this struggle. The tiresome fight continues. But the big lizards do not attack each other or try to flee with the meat. It seems that they have become used to feeding like this on the nature reserve. In the wild, Komodo dragons live solitary lives and never form groups. They each mark their own territory and preside over it like a king. With a large body mass for a lizard, the Komodo dragon seems to strain under its own weight. Then how do they hunt? It has a remarkable sense of smell that can detect prey from 4 kilometers away. It flicks its forked tongue to detect food.

The tail is useful for hunting too. It can knock a boar out with its tail. The sticky saliva of Komodo dragons is a lethal weapon. It contains copious amounts of bacteria that, when transmitted to its victims through a bite, can kill. Every characteristic of the Komodo dragon is optimized to make it a formidable predator. Then why is it stuck on this island and facing extinction? Currently, there are only 3,000 Komodo dragons living on the entire planet. When humans built a village on the island, the lizards had to be protected on a nature reserve. Its main prey, the pygmy elephant, has vanished long ago. Goats on the island are raised by villagers in fenced pens. They are no longer fearsome predators, but residents on a nature reserve. There is a period when Komodo dragons become aggressive.

The males fight each other during the mating season that occurs between May and August. Though their hunting instincts have been dulled, their instincts to propagate are stronger than ever. The winning male approaches the female. The courtship ritual begins with a male rubbing the female's body with its cheek. The urge to mate is stronger than its hunger pangs. This will prevent the Komodo dragon from going extinct.

extinct for several more generations. After mating, the female will lay about 20 eggs. They will take about 7 to 8 months to hatch. In March, the hatchlings will emerge at a time when there are plenty of insects on the island.

This baby Komodo dragon is spotted hanging from a tree in March. It will grow into an apex predator, but a young Komodo dragon is vulnerable to getting eaten.

The threat comes from adult Komodo dragons that will kill its own. This instinct to kill smaller Komodo dragons could be rooted in the strategy of carnivores to eliminate rivals, or be a natural hunting instinct. Young Komodo dragons are born into a world where they must avoid their own kind in order to survive. Fortunately, Komodo dragons instinctively learn to climb trees without being taught to. They are also skilled at finding insects and small animals to eat. This young hunter is ready to come down from its tree. But there is no longer any big animals to hunt on this island.

equipped with sharp claws, a powerful tail, and lethal bacteria-filled saliva. This predator is no longer as fearsome as it once was. The competition for land between humans and animals is an ongoing battle. Queensland receives the most precipitation in Australia. It is blessed with rainforests, meadows, beautiful beaches, and a robust ecosystem with abundant animal and plant life. Humans are among those that populate Queensland.

After humans learned how to make and use tools, they conquered the skills of farming and raising livestock. Farming has become an industrial and money-making endeavor. Such industrial farming is threatening the natural ecosystem.

Crocodiles existed in the dinosaur age and have survived to this day. They were able to become apex predators in the isolated continent of Australia.

In the darkness of the night, they begin to stir. They are cane toads. But how can toads pose a threat to crocodiles? Why are there so many? Cane toads have been numerous in Australia for quite a while. At one time, their population stood at over 100 million.

they were able to multiply because they have no natural enemies. Crocodiles and birds sometimes hunt cane toads, but they all end up getting killed. The cane toad has a powerful venom in its body. To protect itself from being eaten, cane toads have large venom glands on the back of their necks. They are able to shoot venom too. When a predator bites a toad, venom will shoot into its mouth. Any predator that tries to eat a cane toad will die from the poison. Toads normally have natural enemies. But why are there no such natural enemies in Australia? Queensland has a warm climate all year round, and this makes it suitable for growing sugarcane. 70% of all sugar production in Australia comes from this particular region. The executives in charge of large-scale farming find it undesirable to share the crop with other animals. Cane beetles can ruin a sugarcane crop. Naturally, farmers try to eliminate these pests. Before pesticides were invented, farmers decided to use the natural enemies of cane beetles to eradicate them. They found it in the cane toad. On August 18, 1935, 103 cane toads were brought into Australia. They were very effective in eating the beetles.

poisonous snakes, crocodiles, birds, and large marsupials that tried to eat the cane toads all died. Hunting a toad was the kiss of death. Inhabiting northern Australia, the lace monitor has seen its population plummet. The indigenous animals of Australia have adapted to their environment over hundreds of millions of years. They were helpless against an invasive species like the cane toad. The harm done to the lace monitor was devastating. Even today, the lace monitor is under assault. Will the lace monitor be able to survive in an ecosystem that is under intense pressure? After realizing their mistake from their blind greed in producing sugarcane, Australians are now taking steps to eradicate cane toads. But cane toads still populate the sugarcane fields. The effort to completely remove the cane toads failed. And no new natural enemies of the toads have appeared yet. It seems impossible to stop the cane toads from spreading. Was the ecosystem harmed by a poison that was too lethal? In South America, where the cane toads were brought from, there is a natural enemy to the toad that is immune to its venom. So the ecosystem was never threatened. Human intervention created chaos in the ecosystem of poisonous animals. The survival of crocodiles and lizards was threatened, and even humans had a crisis on their hands. Even the cane toads that have become numerous are victims. Will humans that caused this problem find a way to restore balance?

Evolution does not follow a set path. It has no objective. Nobody can predict how animals will evolve and change. Different species living in the same habitat will be influenced by each other and their environment to evolve and adapt. Poison is not a direct threat to the ecosystem. But when invasive venomous species are introduced to a new habitat, it can carry terrible consequences. Can the invisible hand of nature restore balance and stability? Will humans who have no patience be able to wait until nature runs its course? All creatures on the planet live together in a mutually dependent relationship. Humans are dependent on them as well.

0: statistics, non-regular workers account for about 36% of the total wage workers in South Korea. Unfortunately, many of them are not covered by employment insurance.
1: Workers and insurance. According to statistics, non-regular workers account for about 36% of the total wage workers in South Korea. Unfortunately, many of them are not covered by employment insurance.

0: 요 정리하시죠.
1: 라이프 익스펙턴시. In 2019, the average life expectancy at birth for men and women in South Korea was about 80.3 and 86.3 years, respectively. And life expectancy for women was about 6 years higher.
2: Life expectancy. In 2019, the average life expectancy at birth for men and women in South Korea was about 80.3 and 86.3 years, respectively. The life expectancy for women was about 6 years higher.

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All right, jumping knee kicks it is. That is the today's workout. Let's get started. So I've included this workout for people who don't have much time to work out. I will say that one more time. So I've included this workout for people who don't have much time to work out. Okay? So put both of your hands in front of you with your palms facing downward. See that? I will say that one more time. So put both of your hands in front of you with your palms facing downward. Good. Now your arms are bent to a right angle. Yeah? I will say that one more time. So your arms are bent to a right angle, like that. Good. Now start with your knee high up so that it touches your palm. Yeah? Are you ready? I will say that one more time. So start with your knee high up so that it touches your palm. Yeah? Are you ready? Okay. Now, as you jump super high, you're going to switch legs. Ready? Like, yeah? I will say that one more time. So as you jump super high, you're going to switch legs. Good. Notice that the opposite knee is now touching the palm, right? I will say that one more time. So notice that the opposite knee is now touching the palm, right? Good. If you want abs and hips to die for, this is a good workout to work on. Yeah, I will say that one more time. If you want abs and hips to die for, this is a good workout to work on. Okay? Good. Now, so far, I've only shown you the slow motion version. Yeah? Now let's do it for real. Ready? I'll say that one more time. So far, I've only shown you the slow motion version. Now let's do it for real. Ready? Okay. If you're ready, connect what we just did just now into fast movements. Yeah? I'll say that one more time. So if you're ready, connect what we did just now into fast movements. See that? Good. Continue this workout for 30 seconds or more at a time. Yeah, you'll come to like it. I will say that one more time. So continue this workout for 30 seconds or more at a time. You'll come to like it. Okay. All right, that's it. Those were some jumping knee kicks. It's super, super good.

Hello, everyone, and welcome to 슬기로운 출근 영어. And I'm Kristen Cho. 네, 안녕하세요. Thank you so much for tuning in. There are so many TV shows and so many things to watch, but you tuned in to 출근 영어. So we're going to have a good time. We have another great business dialogue, very, very practical and realistic dialogue that you can hear at the office. So let's check it out. Here we go. 이 문항을 다 기재해야 하나요? Do I have to fill out the whole thing? 아니요. 1번, 2번 칸만 기재하시면 됩니다. 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I was going to fill out everything. All right, let's take a look at the whole dialogue. Alrighty, so at the office, there's a lot of paperwork, a lot of documents, 뭔가 많이 이렇게 써내야 되고 그런 게 많죠. 그래서 이 한 분이 이렇게 여쭤보는 거예요. 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

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The whole thing, meaning the whole document. 그래서 이 document, 이 서류를 다 이거를 작성을 해야 되나요? 그걸 물어보는 거죠. 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All you have to do is sections 1 and 2. 자, 항상 remember it's kind of like the opposite. 한국어, 이렇게 한국말하고 영어 항상 반대로 가죠. So all you have to do is sections 1 and 2. 한국말로는 1 and 2부터 시작해서 그렇게 되죠. It's the SVO pattern. All right. All you have to do is our pattern today. And all you have to do means 그것만 하면 돼. 이것만 하면 돼요. All you have to do 뭐요? Is sections 1 and 2. So all you have to do is this. You don't have to do everything else. All right. Next one. Great. I was going to fill out everything. Great. I was going to fill out everything. 자, 아이고 다행이네요. 다 해야 되는 줄 알았어요. So, good thing he asked this question. 안 그랬으면 이거 질문을 안 했으면 다 작성해 가지고 나중에 보면은 이거 다 할 필요 없는데 이렇게 말하면은 너무 허무하죠. All right? So, fill out is our key pattern for today, and all you have to do is a great pattern as well. All right, let's look at the whole dialogue one more time. Do I have to fill out the whole thing? No. All you have to do is sections 1 and 2. Great. I was going to fill out everything. All right, let's look at some key points. Fill out. 뭐, 기재하다. 작성하다. Usually 어떤 뭐 서류나 right or contract whatever it is 좀 official한 document. Usually it pertains to something official or a document or an application for example. All right. Please fill out your personal information here. Please fill out your personal information here. 자, 여기 개인 정보는 여기에 기재해 주세요. Yes, please write it down. Provide that information. Put it on the paper. Please fill out your personal information here. Next sentence. You need to fill out several documents. You need to fill out several documents. 자, 서류 작성 좀 해주셔야 합니다. 특히 은행 갈 때, 뭐 요새는 굉장히 어렵죠? To make a new bank account, you have to fill out a lot of documents and sign a lot of documents. So the key phrasal verb here is fill out. You need to fill out several documents. Okay? So to fill out is usually when we have an application, we've got some documentation documents, or some official paper. Okay, let's move on to the next one. All you have to do is, 조금 길지만 아주 실용적인 표현이에요. All you have to do is, 자, 이것만 하면 됩니다. 이렇게 아시면 됩니다. So here, let's look at the example sentence. All you have to do is press the button. All you have to do is press the button. 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All you have to do is press the button. Next one. All you have to do is show up. All you have to do is show up.
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You know, just come, just show up. That's all you have to do. All you have to do is show up. You don't need to do anything else. Just one.

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Alrighty, I think we're ready for shadowing. All right, everybody, it's time for shadowing, and we're going to practice like a native speaker. Remember, listen.

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All you have to do, all you have to do is, all you have to do is, 그냥 좀 편하게, 좀 relax, relax, relax the jaw. Let's do that one more time. Do I have to fill out the whole thing? No, all you have to do is sections 1 and 2. Great, I was going to fill out everything. So as you can see, 더 이렇게 natural dial, natural speed 갈수록 더 힘이 빠져요. So all you have to do is 이렇게 안 되고요. 그냥, all you have to do is everything. All you have to do is this. Fill it out. You see, it's very relaxed. Okay. All right. Now I think let's see how much you remember of this dialogue. 이 문항을 다 기재해야 하나요? 아니요. 1번, 2번 칸만 기재하시면 됩니다. 아, 다행이네요. 다 해야 되는 줄 알았어요. 엑셀런트 잡, 에브리원. All right, so we learned 2 great expressions today. One is a phrase, fill out, and the other one is a pattern. All you have to do is. So if you are filling out an application, that is the phrasal verb that you should use. To fill out a document, to fill out certain official papers. So that is the phrase. And also, I really like this. All you have to do is. All you have to do is. 이거 하나만 하면 되는 거예요. So, how can you improve your English? All you have to do is watch 슬기로운 출근 영어. 그것만 하면 돼요. 그럼 영어 잘 돼요. All right, that's it for today. Thank you so much for joining me, and I'll see you next time. Take care. Bye-bye.

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1: About 3.5 times the area of the Korean Peninsula, Turkey has a fitting variety of history and traditions. Manisa was a city of education appointed by the Sultan during the Ottoman Empire. Every spring, the city is crowded with visitors from all over Turkey.
0: All right, now let's enjoy our pronunciation practicing time. Let's go for the first listening point, that is, a city of education appointed by the Sultan. Of, by the. 기는 거죠? 빨리 지나가시고 강세 없으니까. 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Google listening 1. A city of education appointed by the sultan. 네, 우리는 술탄이라고 읽지만 발음은 sultan 이렇게 하시면 돼요. Google listening 2. A city of education appointed by the sultan. All right, Google listening 3. A city of education appointed by the sultan. Excellent. Give a shot in the sentence as well. Manisa was a city of education appointed by the Sultan during the Ottoman Empire. One more time. Manisa was a city of education appointed by the Sultan during the Ottoman Empire. Excellent. Now try the second listening point, that is, the city is crowded with visitors from all over Turkey. 자, 앞에서 등장했던 city 또 나왔죠? 발음하실 때 편하게, 부드럽게, 플랩 현상에서 city is crowded. 여기서는 the 사운드가, 자, 철자는 W이지만, 우라는 모음의 소리 뒤에, 으라는 모음의 소리 같이 중간에 껴있죠? 이때도 the는 R 소리에 가깝게 들리고, ED 형태의 그 소리 the 사운드 자체가 받침으로 가서 crowded. 이렇게 들리죠? The city is crowded, crowded with visitors. With 하지 마시고 with 입을 잡아주시면 되죠. With visitors from all over Turkey. 천천히 따라해보세요. Google listening 1. The city is crowded with visitors from all over Turkey. 네, 살짝 길지만 천천히. 자, Google listening 2. The city is crowded with visitors from all over Turkey. 그렇게 하시면 됩니다. Google listening 3. The city is crowded with visitors from all over Turkey. 네, 잘하셨어요. 자, 그럼 문장에서도 give it a try. Every spring, the city is crowded with visitors from all over Turkey. One more time. Every spring, the city is crowded with visitors from all over Turkey. Excellent. 자, 그럼 이제 영국식 발음도 함께 들어볼까요? Let's go, go, listening.
2: Go, go, listening. 1. Manisa was a city of education appointed by the Sultan during the Ottoman Empire. Manisa was a city of education appointed by the Sultan during the Ottoman Empire. 2. Every spring,
3: The city is crowded with visitors from all over.

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Alright, I could use some coffee right now. I could use some coffee right now. This is our actually one of our key points today. I could use를 갖다가 Coffee. 아니, 왜 use는 뭐를 뭐 쓴다, 뭐 이렇게 뭐 사용한다, 이렇게 이런 말이 있는데 여기에서 왜 I could use some coffee right now 이렇게 돼 있을까요? Actually, this is an expression. I could use something simply means I want something. Like, I need something. 아하, 모르셨죠? Alright, so we're going to give you more examples in just a minute. Let's take a look at the entire dialogue. Do you want to take a break for a few? Sounds great. I could use some coffee right now. Great. Alright, let's look at some key points. Take a break. You must know this expression, take a break. 잠깐 쉬다. Right. So when you are working hard or just working or studying or doing anything, some activity, you need a break, take a break, 잠깐 쉬는 거예요. Let's look at some example sentences. We all need to take a break sometimes. We all need to take a break sometimes. 사람은 누구나 잠깐 쉴 필요가 있다. 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So, we all need to take a break. We all do, right? Next one. I want to take a break for a few days. I want to take a break for a few days. So, 며칠 쉬고 싶어. All right, maybe you're sick. Maybe you need to take care of your parents. 뭐, 부모님이 아프셔서 you need to take a break. All right, so it could be a number of things. So, take a break at the office. 5 minutes, 10 minutes. Take a break. Take a break for a few days. You know, take a break for a few months. 일이 너무 힘들고 스트레스 받아서 그냥 몇 개월 동안 쉬는 거예요. You could do that too. All right, let's look at the next one. I could use something. I could use something. 이거는 문법적으로 생각하시면 좀 헷갈려요. So, forget that. Forget the grammar. It's just an expression. 자, 뭐뭐를 하고 싶다. 뭐뭐가 필요하다. 이런 뜻입니다. Let's look at some example sentences. I could use a massage right now. I could use a massage right now. 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Alright, next one. 이제 더운 날이에요. I could use an icy cold drink right now. I could use an icy cold drink right now. 자, 나 지금 찬 음료수 한 잔이 필요해. 너무 덥고.
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So, I could use is just another way of saying I really want it. I really need it. I could use, you know, like I could use a nice car, air-conditioned car right now because it's so hot outside. That's what I need. All right, so those are our expressions for today. Let's move on to shadowing. All right, guys, it's time for shadowing. It's time to speak out loud, practice, and, you know, just kind of get into the rhythm of English. All right, are you ready? Let's go. Do you want to take a break for a few? Sounds great. I could use some coffee right now. Nice. Do you want to take a break for a few? Do you want to take a break for a few? 가는 거예요. Let's do that one more time. Do you want to take a break for a few? Sounds great. I could use some coffee right now. I could use some coffee right now. Good job. All right, it's time to take a little short quiz. 잠깐 쉴래? Chua? 커피 한잔 하고 싶어. Excellent job, everyone. As you can see, with nothing, English doesn't have to be difficult. 영어가 너무 어렵게 생각하지 마시고요. It can be very simple, right? And so, take a break is one expression that we learned, and I could use is another expression. Take a break, as you can see, we can use it in all different sort of situations. 잠깐 쉬는 거예요. 뭐 무슨 뭐 이렇게 집안 일을 하다가 잠깐 커피 한 잔, 하다 take a break and have some coffee. 이렇게 할 수도 있고요. Or you could just take a break at work. All right, or take a break from your studies. 공부 뭐 대학원을 다니는데 잠깐 take a break 할 수도 있고요. And I could use means I really need or I really, really want, you know. I could use a really nice car. You know, my car is so old, I could use a really nice car right now. Okay, all right, so hopefully these expressions, you can remember these expressions, practice them, and make sure you come back next time. I've got another great show waiting for you. All right, take care, everyone, and we'll see you soon. 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
1: I sobbed for hours. 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
0: Well done, everyone. 정말 잘하셨습니다. Don't forget, you can review all of our previous episodes on our website here at evse.co.kr. Have yourselves a fabulous day. Stay happy, stay healthy, and I'll see you soon. Bye!

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So I told you this week we are going to do some exercises you can do in your office chair. So let's get to it. Today we are going to strengthen our inner thighs. So sit down in your chair to start. It could be any kind of chair. I'll say that one more time. So sit down in your chair to start. It could be any kind of chair. Okay, good. Slide out forward and sit on the edge of the chair. Don't fall off though, okay? I'll say that one more time. So slide out forward and sit on the edge of the chair. Don't fall off though, okay? Good. Put both of your feet firmly on the ground and look straight out. I'll say that one more time. So put both of your feet firmly on the ground and look straight out. Good. Make sure your ankles come right under your knees. See that? I'll say that one more time. So make sure your ankles come right under your knees. Good. Straighten your back by stacking your spine on top of your tailbone. Okay? I'll say that one more time. So straighten your back by stacking your spine on top of your tailbone. Good. Now, take out a thick book. The heavier, the better. I'll say it one more time. So, take out a thick book. The heavier, the better. Okay? Good. Place it between your knees and squeeze your inner thighs to hold the book. Okay? I'll say that one more time. So, place it in between your knees and squeeze your inner thighs to hold the book. Okay? Good. From here, let go of your hands now. Don't drop the book. Okay? I'll say that one more time. So, let go of your hands now. Don't drop the book. Okay? Good. If your inner thigh muscles start to hurt a little, that's okay. I've been there before. I'll say that one more time. So if your inner thighs muscles start to hurt a little, that's okay. I've been there before. Good. Stay like this for 15 minutes while you work or study. I'll say it one more time. So stay like this for 15 minutes while you work or study. Okay? Good. That was it. So easy, right? Inner thigh strengthener.

0: necessary to have important supplies. Mm-hmm. 중요한 물자들을 갖고 있는 게 필요합니다. Mm-hmm. Such as water.
1: Water.
0: 물과 같은. Hmm. Okay.
1: All right. Perfect. Let's review his speaking summary 3 more times.
2: It's important to be well prepared for an emergency.

0: for an emergency, so it's necessary to have important supplies, such as water.
1: Let's jump right into English on the go.

0: It's time for English on the Go, so we're going to look at Alex's full clip where he talks to us about how it's important to be well-prepared in case of an emergency. He even has some sort of emergency kit. Let's find out what things are in the kit.
1: Just one ignite ya!
2: Are you ready? Go!
3: It's important to be well-prepared in an emergency. I got this gift a while back. That is an emergency kit. It has things you need to survive a disaster. It has a whistle, so you can call out to people if you can't scream. You have glow sticks. Okay, a glow stick might help if you are trying to wave down an airplane. Temperature protection blanket, some metal blanket of some sort. To keep you warm, that's good. Bandages, but there's no antibacterial ointment in here, so I don't know how great that is. But it's missing the most important thing. If there's an emergency or disaster, you always need water. That is the most important thing to have with you.
4: 네, 오늘의 핵심 어휘를 먼저 좀 볼까요? 먼저 재난이나 재해를 가리키는 disaster 나왔습니다. disaster 그리고 호루라기 호각 whistle 그리고 야광 막대 glow stick이라는 표현들이 등장했습니다. 발음 연습 해볼까요?
0: Repeat after me, starting with disaster, disaster, disaster. Next we have whistle, whistle, whistle. Glow stick. Glow stick, glow stick. Great, let's look at some more words.
4: 그 다음으로 bandage, 붕대, antibacterial, antibacterial 해서 항균성의, 그리고 antibacterial하고 ointment가 같이 쓰였는데요. 연고를 가리킵니다. 발음 연습 같이 해주세요.
0: Next we have bandage, bandage, bandage. Antibacterial, antibacterial, antibacterial. And lastly, we have ointment, ointment, ointment. Perfect. Let's take a look at Alex's clip once again, but with English subtitles.
3: It's important to be well prepared in an emergency. I got this gift a while back. That is an emergency kit. It has things you need to survive a disaster. It has a whistle, so you can call out to people if you can't scream. You have glow sticks. Okay, a glow stick might help if you are trying to wave down an airplane. Temperature protection blanket, some metal blanket of some sort to keep you warm. That's good. Bandages, but there's no antibacterial ointment in here, so I don't know how great that is, but it's missing the most important thing. If there's an emergency or disaster, you always need water. That is the most important thing to have with you.
0: I would say water is one of the most important things that you need, since we need it most regularly.
4: Yeah.
0: Yeah, more clean, than food.
4: clean, drinkable, potable water.
0: Yeah.
4: Yeah. 그 drinkable이라고 할 수도 있겠지만 potable이라는 말이
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0: Sounds great.
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1: He says, but it's missing the most important thing.
0: The emergency kit is missing the most important thing. 가장 중요한 게 지금 여기 안에 빠져 있습니다.
1: And what is that?
2: There's an emergency or disaster, you always need water. That is the most important thing to have with you.
1: If there's an emergency or a disaster, you always need water.
0: 네, 비상상황이나 재난이 발생하면, 그런 상황이 있으면 you always need water. 항상 물이 필요합니다.
1: And lastly, he summarizes by saying, that is the most important thing to have with you.
0: 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Of course, it can't come with water because it might go bad or something.
1: And those emergency kits are usually too small to have water in
0: there. So you need to bring your own water bottle with you.
1: Have it like in your house or something.
0: Yep.
1: All right, anyways, let's take a look at this clip once again.
2: It's important to be well prepared in an emergency. I got this gift a while back. That is an emergency kit. It has things you need to survive a disaster. It has a whistle, so you can call out to people if you can't scream. You have glow sticks. Okay, a glow stick might help if you are trying to wave down an airplane. Temperature protection blanket, some metal blanket of some sort to keep you warm, that's good. Bandages, but there's no antibacterial ointment in here, so I don't know how great that is. But it's missing the most important thing. If there's an emergency or disaster, you always need water. That is the most important thing to have with you.
0: 오늘의 핵심 패턴으로 복습해 볼게요. 첫 번째는 어떤 명사가 나오고 of some sort라고 하면 some sort of 명사라고 말하는 것과 의미가 같아요. 어떤 종류의 모종의 뭔가라는 뜻이고요. 두 번째, do not know how 형용사 that is 이렇게 하면 그게 얼마나 뭐뭐한지 모르겠다라는 뜻을 갖고 있습니다. 이 두 가지 패턴을 이용해서 만들어 볼 문장의 우리말 번역부터 보고 올까요?

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1: Repeat after me. It was a quiz of some sort. One more time. It was a quiz of some sort. Great. Let's look at our next example.
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1: We looked at art of some sort. We looked at art of some sort. Great. Let's look at our next pattern.
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1: I don't know how common that is. I don't know how common that is. Great. Let's look at our last example.
0: 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We don't know how safe that is. We don't know how safe that is. 발음 연습해 볼까요?
1: We don't know how safe that is. One last time. We don't know how safe that is. Great. How about we take a look at Alex's clip for the last time with both English and Korean subtitles.
2: It's important to be well prepared in an emergency. I got this gift a while back. That is an emergency kit. It has things you need to survive a disaster. It has a whistle, so you can call out to people if, I don't know, if you can't scream. You have glow sticks. Okay, a glow stick might help if you are trying to wave down an airplane. Temperature protection blanket, some metal blanket of some sort. To keep you warm, that's good. Bandages, but there's no antibacterial ointment in here, so I don't know how great that is. But it's missing the most important thing. If there's an emergency or disaster, you always need water. That is the most important thing to have with you.
0: 오늘의 알쏭달쏭 영어 표현 한마디 소개할게요.
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0: 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It never hurts to be careful.
1: 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It never hurts to be prepared.
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0: 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It never hurts to be prepared. 조심해서 나쁠 건 없다.
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0: All right.
1: 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Let's move on to In the Social World.

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1: Let's take a look. Start to make an emergency kit near your main exit point with all important documents, a supply of meds, and anything else of importance. Being prepared never hurts. With cold weather, it's important to be prepared with an emergency car kit. It is easy, inexpensive, and could save you in an emergency.
0: 네, 다시 한번 볼게요.
1: Okay, Nadia says,
0: Start to make an emergency kit near your main exit point. 그러니까 주 출입구 있잖아요. 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With all important documents, mm-hmm. 중요한 서류 다 들어가 있고, mm-hmm. a supply of meds, 여기서 meds라는 것은
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1: Perfect. And then Michael says,
0: With cold weather, 날씨가 추워지면, it's important to be prepared, 준비해 두는 것이 중요합니다. With an emergency car kit, 차량 관련 응급 키트죠. 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
1: Of course. Mm-hmm.
0: Yeah. All Especially right. in the States, where...
1: Yes.
0: Things are so
1: When
0: far
1: everything
0: apart.
1: Is frozen and your locks and your cars
0: yeah.
1: are frozen
0: mm-hmm.
1: and everything like that,
0: yeah.
1: like you definitely need to have an emergency car kit on hand.
0: Exactly.
1: Perfect.
0: Okay.
1: So those are our social media posts for the day, and this is the end of our show, but of course just for today.
0: 네, 저희는 다음 시간에 또 인사드리겠습니다.
1: See you next
0: 감사합니다.
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0: Welcome to 영어 Storytime. 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Alright, so before we begin today's reading, let's go ahead and look at our three vocabulary words. The first word is weird. Weird. 네, weird 하다면은 기묘한, 이상하다. It's strange. 좀 비슷한 말이에요. All right. So the second word is clunky. 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All right. The third word is to avoid. To avoid. 피하다. Okay, so these are the three words that we're going to learn today. So let's get started. Okay, the pirate puzzle. What is this story about? Shall we start reading? Saturday, Shenoy and Toby are enjoying a swashbuckling game of Pirates of the North.
1: Ahoy, me hearties! I have a feeling in my bones that we'll beat level 3 before the sun sets!
2: Shiver me timbers! We've never got that far before, shipmate! This level's so hard!
1: Do you think real pirates talk like that?
2: Arr, to be sure!
0: Update available. In game mode, use code
2: RRRRRRRRRRRRRRRRRRRRRRRRRRRRRRRRRRRRRRRRRRRRRRRRRRRRRRRRRRRRRRRRRRRRRRRRRRRRRRRRRRRRRRRRRRRRRRRRRRRRRRRRRRRRRRRRRRRRRRRRRRRRRRRRRRRRRRRRRRRRRRRRRRRRRRRRRRRRRRRRRRRRRRRRRRRRRRRRRRRRRRRRRRRRRRRRRRRRRRRRRRRRRRRRRRRRRRRRRRRRRRRRRRRRRRRRRRRRRRRRRRRRRRRRRRRRRRRRRRRRRRRRRRRRRRRRRRRRRRRRRRRRRRRRRRRRRRRRRRRRRRRRRRRRRRRRRRRRRRRRRRRRRRRRRRRRRRRRRRRRRRRRRRRRRRRRRRRRRRRRRRRRRRRRRRRRRRRRRRR 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Alright, so let's continue reading. Ahoy, pirate boys! Will you be wanting any snacks or pieces of eight?
1: Yes, please. I'm starving.
2: You're always starving, Toby.
1: There we go. Oh, I feel a bit weird. Oh, I feel a lot weird. What's happening? I don't think we're in your living room anymore.
2: Oh, 네, 친구들, 시노이하고 토비가 게임 안으로 들어갔어요. 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

0: catch and snatch! 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Catch and hatch! Oh, come down a notch! Aha! Whoops! Let's go or we'll lose it! Hurry up! It's getting away! There it is! There it is! Let go of me! Come near and reappear! Ah. Well, you didn't believe me, but I found it. Now swirl and swoosh and come to me with a whoosh! No, no, no, no, no, no! Not all of you! Just the purple one! Oh, no! No, no, no! Oh, no! Huh? Oh, what is happening here?
1: Bear! Please read a little bit more! Please read some more! Just one more time! My favorite, can you?
2: What brings you around here?
0: It's all because of the book.

0: my granny's favorite book of spells. 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
1: That's awesome! I also want to be a frog!
0: What? But without the book, I won't be able to since it's croaking.
1: No problem. Hey, Bear, what do we catch a book with?

0: would catch it. 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Spell undo crocodoo! Oh, again?
1: That's not how you uncroaked the spell on a frog.

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1: I sure will. I'm Vivi, by the way. So, to turn into a frog, you'll need...
0: No!

0: Clever George. This is Mummy Pig. And this is Daddy Pig. Peppa Pig. Clubhouse takeaway.
1: Peppa and her friends are playing at the clubhouse.
2: What did you have for dinner last night?
3: I had spaghetti.
4: I had baked beans.
5: I had cheese.
6: For my dinner, I had a pizza takeaway.
7: Ooh! What's a takeaway?
6: A takeaway is when you ring up the food place and tell them what you want. They do all the cooking and bring it to your house. Then you pay for it by beeping your card.
3: They bring food to your house?
2: And they cook it for you?
5: Yes, and it was so yummy, we gave it 5 stars.
3: Ooh! Let's do a pretend takeaway.
8: Yes!
3: We are pretending the clubhouse is a takeaway.
9: That sounds like fun.
10: I love takeaways.
6: You have to ring up and tell us what you want.
11: Ring, ring.
12: Ring, ring.
6: Hello, clubhouse takeaway.
12: How can I help you?
10: Hello, can I order some food, please?
12: I can't hear you very well.
10: Can I order some food?
12: Yes, what do you want?
10: A vegetable tempura.
5: I don't know what that is.
3: It's crispy fried vegetables.
5: No, we haven't got that.
10: Okay, I'll have a salad.
9: Please may I have a pizza?
13: And I would like a pie.
5: A salad, a pizza and a pie. Coming right up. What happens now?
3: Now we need to find some things to cook.
5: What sort of things?
3: Green and crunchy things for a salad.
6: Pizzery things for pizza.
3: And tasty things for a pie.
1: Danny, Freddy and Candy are finding things to cook.
2: Salad!
5: Pizza!
3: Pie!
2: Green and crunchy things for a salad.
5: Pizzery things for pizza. Tasty things for a pie.
3: Now we cook the food in our toy oven. Ping! And it's ready!
6: Wait, we need boxes. You can't do takeaway food without boxes.
5: Daddy, have you got boxes?
13: Here, use your lunchbox.
5: Thank you!
3: Takeaway boxes.
6: Thank you, Pedro.
3: Lovely!
2: Who's going to take them to the mummies and daddies?
5: Me! Send them down the slide. 1, 2, 3, whee!
1: Mandy Mouse is taking the food to the parents.
5: Here you are, Mummy Sheep.
10: But I ordered a salad.
5: That is salad.
10: Mmm, lovely crunchy salad.
5: Now beep your card to pay.
10: Beep.
3: That's your pizza, Daddy.

0: sandwiches?
1: Yes. Here you are.
0: Yummy. Thank you, Mummy.
2: So, how many stars would you give our sandwiches?
0: Four. They are good, but not as good as the clubhouse takeaway. The clubhouse takeaway is the best takeaway in the whole wide world.

0: You ready for Pass the Parcel, kids?
1: Yeah!
2: I love Pass the Parcel.
3: Me too.
0: Pat, would you mind doing the music?
4: Yeah, too easy, Sheila. Ready, kids? I'll just close my eyes.
0: Pat, no. You have to stop on each kid once.
4: What? Why?
5: So everyone gets a prize.
4: But how can everyone get a prize? There's just one in the middle.
5: No, there's a prize in each layer.
4: What?
5: So no one misses out.
4: Hey, Bandit, you hearing this?
6: Yeah, where you been, mate?
2: Stop the music, Dad!
4: Look, when I was a kid, there was only
1: one... Stop the music!
4: Okay, I'll stop. But this is not how you play Pass the Parcel.
7: This episode of Bluey is called Pass the Parcel.
4: Okay, and stop!
2: All right, it's me!
8: Ooh, it's a bracelet!
4: Oh, this is just wrong. Okay, Leela this time. Stop! Ah, good one, Pat.
2: You got a bracelet too.
4: Hey, Missy, have you had a go yet?
9: No.
4: Okay, and stop! I said stop! Oh, this touchscreen. Stop!
9: Me again.
4: Oh, no, that was supposed to be hers. Here, give it here.
9: But it stopped on me, Lucky Dad.
4: Oh, man, I'm not cut out for this. Balloons are blowing up, Janelle.
10: Thanks. I'm almost there with Pass the Parcel.
4: Oh, good-o. Oh, hang on. Are you putting a present in every layer?
10: Yeah, of course.
4: No way. I want to play it the proper way. None of this present in every layer business. Put one big present in the middle. Winner gets that.
10: Well, what about everyone else?
4: Well, they have to suck it up.
10: That's not how it's done anymore, Pat.
4: I'm putting my foot down, Janelle. We're raising a nation of squibs.
10: Fine, but you're handling it.
4: No worries. You watch. This will blow their minds. Ready for Pass the Parcel?
1: Yeah!
4: We're going to mix this up a bit, kids. You're going to love it. Go! See now? I'm not looking. I'm just going to push this button at any time.
1: Yay, bingo!
7: I can't find the present.
4: Yep, that's right.
9: Check under your legs. Lucky's Dad, where's the present?
4: Now, you see? There isn't one. There's just one big present in the middle.
7: What?
10: Yeah, what?
4: We're playing it the proper way. Okay, let's go. Keep passing.
9: So, I don't get a present?
4: No, because just like in real life, you... Oh, boy. She'll be right. Come on, just keep passing.
9: Mommy!
4: Wow! Let's stop! This is how you're supposed to play it.
6: This is in the 80s, Pat.
4: Janelle?
10: Don't look at me, mate. Oh, man.
9: Lucky Dad, do I not win anything?
4: Oh, it's okay. You won $5. Here, and so did you. Everyone wins $5. Wait, who can break a 20? Actually, look. Take one of these.
2: Dad, they're my presents.
4: Oh, Chucky, you got 20. You can give it
2: to me. Oh, yeah.
5: Well, that was fun, wasn't it?
9: Yes, except for Pass the Parcel.

0: castle. I don't like Lucky's dad's rules.
1: Yeah, it's hard when you don't win.
0: Yes, it is.
1: Maybe next time.
2: Okay, that's kid number 5.
0: Mom, where's my...
3: Ah! Out! Out!
0: Why?
2: I'm wrapping past the parcel for your birthday tomorrow.
0: Oh, can you do it Lucky's dad's way?
2: With only one present in the middle.
0: Yeah, but as good as this one.
2: Honey, that was a bit of a disaster.
0: No, it was awesome. Please.
2: Time for pass the parcel.
0: Hooray!
2: Okay, kids and parents. Jasper has asked that we play Pass the Parcel by Lucky's Dad's Rules.
4: They're not my rules.
0: Oh, what?
2: So let's just do our best, okay?
5: Okay.
2: Here we go.
6: Oh, it's me.
0: Oh, sorry, Bingo.
7: Keep passing.
0: Sorry, Leela.
6: Ah! Oh, it's an helicopter doctor!
0: Whoa!
6: I was so close! Dad!
8: Oh, good. Maybe next time.
2: Ready for Pass the Parcel?
5: Yeah!
0: We're doing Lucky's Dad's rules.
5: Hooray!
4: Did they say hooray?
0: Please let me win this time.

0: I'm sorry you didn't win past the parcel bingo.
1: It's okay, I don't mind.
0: Really?
1: Yeah, when Leela is happy, I'm happy.
0: Oh, bingo.
1: Maybe next time.
0: You know what, bingo? I think you're getting quite good at losing.

0: how do you want to do Pass the Parcel tomorrow?
1: I'll let Bingo choose.
2: Really? Thanks, Bluey.
0: Which way do you want to play Bingo?
3: Okay, ready for Pass the Parcel?
4: Yeah!
3: I think it's only fitting to let Lucky's dad do the honours.
4: Yeah!
5: Oh, righto. Good on yous. Which rules are we playing, Bluey?
1: I left it up to Bingo to choose.
2: Did you choose Lucky's dad's rules?
1: You'll see.
5: Well, Bingo, whatever way is okay with me.
6: What happened to raising a nation of squibs?
5: Oh, look, let them have some fun. Let's get a bit rockin', eh? Oh, yeah, this is a good song.
4: Lucky's dad!
5: Oh, yeah, sorry.

0: hope that Ten gets back here soon. I want to fly up to the moon.
1: Ten's rocket rides are really, wait for it, taking off.
2: We flew to Planet 7, where the skies are made of rainbows. Thanks, Ten. I'm lucky to have a friend like you.
0: It's my pleasure, Seven. So, who's next?
3: Me!
4: I am.
3: My turn!
1: But only if you're not too tired.
3: What if we all go at once? Then it's only one trip.
0: I suppose I can give it a try.
5: Oh, blast off!
0: Sorry, I need a rest. No more rocket rides for a while. This feels like a job for... Step Squad 10, with a four-step plan to reach the stars.
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6: 5
0: plus 6 leaves one block out the frame. I'll slide it down
6: and start again. 1.
2: Me next. 1 plus 7 is
10: 8. Plus 8 is much too tall.
1: Whoa! You've got 6 blocks sticking out the top. Slide them down for the next rocket.
0: 6
1: plus 9 is
0: 10
6: plus 5.
0: My turn. Oh, I'm feeling much better for that rest. 5 plus 10 is 10
6: and 5. Would you look at that? 5 rockets with 5 blocks left over.
12: Put us together and what have you got?
0: 10,
10: 20,
3: 30,
10: 40,
3: 50.
13: 55, the Starship Explorer. My 10-step mission, to step boldly where no number block has stepped before.
2: Wow! How lucky is that? We all happen to add up to a step squad.
7: Well, actually...
3: Think about it.
13: Start out with 1.
3: Add up in a line.
0: You'll get step squads every time.
2: The next number is the next step.
13: Once you spot the pattern, you can see...
1: Each step is one bigger than the step before.
0: You don't have to count. You know it will be.
13: Excellent work, crew. And now, let's do it by the numbers.
6: 1 plus 2 is 3. Plus 3
0: is 6.
8: Plus 4
0: is 10.
6: Plus 5
0: is 15.
3: Plus 6
6: is 21.
2: Plus 7
0: is 28.
10: Plus 8
14: is 36.
1: Plus 9
7: is 45.
0: Plus 10
13: is 55. Crew, stand by for countdown.
0: 10.
1: 9.
10: 8.
6: 7.
0: 6.
6: 5.
8: 4.
6: 3.
7: 2.
6: 1.
12: Blast off!

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10: 0.
11: Zero gravity.
12: This is one small step for numbers.
0: One giant step squad for number kind. Engage!